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Sufi's face overmantled with terror. Unto his steading he went dismayed, affrighted. And his face was of one who hath gone a far journey. Then his father said to him,

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1: As soon as they saw him,
0: yea,
1: thank you.
0: And from his breath.

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Invite me where highest in power Gilgamesh is. I will summon him, challenging boldly. I too am mighty.

Gilgamesh and Enkidu now become devoted friends. But Enkidu is sick. Enkidu dreamt that the gods have taken counsel together that Enkidu is to die. Enkidu came in the night to discover his heaviness unto his friend.

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Aye, by the road of the passage, whereof there can be no returning, unto the dwelling whose tenants are never bereft of the daylight, sitting in the darkness, never.

Gilgamesh, having failed to learn the secret of eternal life, is now calling up his dead friend. Cried he for Enkidu out of the earth to ascend. Cried he, not the plague have seized him, nor fever, but only the earth. Nor the god have seized him, but only the earth. Neither fell he there where was battle of mortals. 'Twas only the earth which hath seized him. Enkidu, I pray thee to rise from the earth.

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They embraced and

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